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We're giving you all the R&B you need right here. 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

0: 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Johnny Gill, A Dance, A Kiss. Your girl, Sharon. Here's Joe, All the Things.
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1: There are certain words in the dictionary that just put a smile on your face no matter where you are or what's going on. Friday happens to be one of those. We're here. I'm Victor Sosa. Want to know what's making you happy today? Besides all this good music we're playing, Eddie.
2: One thing that's making me happy today is the fact that I found out I will be getting a promotion at my job. I feel like it's well overdue, but it's here now, so I'm very excited, very happy moving forward that I'm going to make a little bit more money, a little bit more stress, but that comes with the money, so let's do it.

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play music from Bobby Caldwell. Also, Ama and Brent Faiyaz is coming up as well. What's good with you? It's your girl, A. Millie. So I was just looking on the blogs, and I saw former child star Bobby J. Thompson. He was on House of Pain and the Tracy Morgan Show.

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